jutro. 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Let me put on to someone new. 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You were the light for me to find my truth. I just wanna say thank you.

reminiscing on those past days. 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I heard you moved to Austin, got an apartment and settled down. And every once in a while, I start texting, write a paragraph, but then I delete the message. Think about you like a pastime. I could cry you a river, get you baptized. 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Used to always

0: 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I zdaj se vraćamo na aktualne hite.
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0: 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Na Kaprisu.
1: Ask for money and get advice. 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

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That's when I knew that your heart was scarring. 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Like, wait, babe, let me

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